0: Last attack here from Atletico Ottawa, 40 yards out. It's SC trying to cut into the middle. Cordova wins it back to Almagro. Comes on the left and a ball from Benny Banga into the middle. Goes high into the air. Colongo's got it. That should be the 5 minutes. And there's the halftime whistle from referee Robert D'Alessio. A 5th-minute goal from Stephen Yates. Glancing header, beating Colongo as Inter Toronto up 1-0 at halftime.
1: Yeah, we talked pre-game about the sort of bounce back. Were we going to see it from Ottawa? And I've got to be honest with you, so far we haven't. It's been pretty disappointing. It's been stop-start. There hasn't been an awful lot of... I'm sure the possession stats will show that Ottawa's up around 58, 60%, 62%, but they haven't done anything with it. Any ball that's gone into the box has been mopped up very easily with the white shirts or by the goalkeeper. I don't even think at the end of the 45-minute shots even had a shot, official shot on target, because the shot did come off the post, although it did eventually go in. I don't even know if that counts as a shot on goal, but... irrespective, maybe a substitution or two is needed here after 45 minutes to try and light a bit of a fire under quite quiet attack here for Ottawa this evening.
0: Halftime score, Inter Toronto leading Atletico Ottawa 1-0. When we come back, we'll have a look at some of those halftime stats. This is Atletico Ottawa Soccer on TSN 1200.
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0: Welcome back inside Keeney Place. 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
17: You guys

0: Well, meaning that they actually hit a teammate, made it to a teammate or a target area, nil for Ottawa. And that's exactly what we're seeing. They just are unable to find space in that 18-yard box. Inter Toronto doing a terrific job of making sure that they do not allow Florio Chateau the opportunity to escape the shackles of Lyon and anybody else sitting in the middle of that Inter Toronto defense.
1: Yeah, to your point about the possession, it's 58-42 at Leti, but 63 passes in the final third for Inter Toronto, 37 for Atletico Ottawa. Yeah, so
0: it's just not been good enough.
1: Yeah.
0: Not good enough whatsoever. And it's all well, and we've talked before, it's all well and good having the passing around the back line and then getting the ball into Manny, getting the ball into Koke, in this case getting the ball into Arnaud. But to be honest, we haven't really called his name much at all here this evening. And I just wonder if that might be the first substitution that Leal's looking to, is to bring Koke in, maybe get Koke back into the lineup to try and get that little bit more oomph, that little momentum. We know Koke Castro can switch play, get that 45-yard ball out to the right, out to the left as needed. We haven't seen an awful lot of that tonight. I think once we've seen Aguiar try it to Assi. It was a great ball, but Assi misjudged the bounce and it went in behind for a goal kick. So I'd like to see a little bit more of that switch of play, try and, you know, get Inter Toronto turned around a little bit, because right now this first 45 minutes has gone exactly to plan for an away game for Mauro Eustáquio.
1: Yeah, and when you look at XG in the first half, 0.3 for Inter Toronto, 0.22 for Atletico Ottawa. If you're a road team, like, that's exactly what you want to see.
0: Yep, definitely.
1: All right, take a break. When we come back, talk some Canadian men's national team stuff. 1-0 at halftime, Inter Toronto leading Atletico Ottawa. This is Atletico Ottawa Soccer on TSN 1200.
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1: 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Hunter Miller back at our TSN 1200 studio on the market. By the way, for one last time.
0: Yes.
1: So all the best to Hunter Miller,
0: yes,
1: and his

0: 20 years, right?
1: Yeah, it only took a long time. And you needed a change in ownership for this to really have, yeah, it seemed as have a bona fide legitimate shot at actually getting done. And that tells you a lot and how important leadership is in those types of situations.
0: Without question.
1: Eric, I can't thank you enough again for jumping offside. Always love our conversations. Thank you so much.
0: Me too. Of course.
1: That was Eric Fisher from Front Office Sports. Take a break. We come back. It is my Donald Trump Loser of the Week. I'm Eric McRamala, and this is Offside on the TSN Radio Network.

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11: Notably with Caleb Downs with the number 11 overall pick. The questions still need to be answered when the games are real, but there is real optimism regarding the Cowboys' defense in 2026.
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13: 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He's home team Brandon Leak. I'm Jonathan Zaslow. Quick update here from out in Dublin. UNC with the 15-10 lead over TCU. Looks like they are forcing a TCU punt from midfield. So the Tar Heels defense stepping up here. They're going to get the football back in the middle of the third quarter. So home team, the Dallas Cowboys here. I like when the Cowboys are good. I know the Cowboys are a super polarizing team. I think it's fun when the Cowboys are good. And, you know, to Todd Archer's point there, this Cowboy team will be better, which should be greatly improved from last year if the defense can give you anything. The defense was putrid last year. Their offense should be great, as usual. Ton of weapons on this team. Dak Prescott is always one of the quarterbacks who is near the top of the league when it comes to passing yards for the season. They're going to score. If they could just not be awful defensively, they should be much better. And they made a lot of changes on the defensive side. A lot of new faces. And of course, I think the Cowboy fan is super pumped about the first round pick, Caleb Downs.
14: I don't care what you're doing if you're giving up 30 points a game on defense, then you are not a good team. And that is a problem. The offense has not been the problem for the Cowboys for many years now. Dak Prescott, the offense, they do their jobs. The question is, will the additions be able to make them a complete team, stop having the Cowboys going up and down the field and blowing games when the Cowboys score more than 30 points? When your team puts up 30 points or more in a game, there's no reason in the world you should be losing. So with Quinnen Williams and Rashawn Gary and Caleb Downs now, and now even Von Miller,